0: This is a summer throwback on 102 WVAQ.
1: Gotta get that. Gotta get that. Gotta get that.

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102 WBAQ. How about Universal Studios showing love to the late Ozzy Osbourne with a new haunted experience called Ozzy Osbourne Prince of Darkness at this year's Halloween Horror Nights. The attraction spans 45 years of Ozzy's solo career, taking guests on a crazy train-themed journey. Halloween Horror Nights runs August 28th through November 1st in Orlando and September 3rd through November 1st in Hollywood. It's Bruno Mars.

evening with a low down to 63. Warmer and humid Saturday with lots of sunshine. High in the mid-80s before the temperature backs down to the upper 70s on Sunday. Expect periods of showers throughout the day.

classic Fallout Boy on VAQ. Speaking of summer, despite financial strains, a new study says Americans are spending an average of $400 each weekend on summer activities. Well, the summer activity they're talking about is spending $400 on air conditioning.

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0: We're proud to live here too. The first hits of the new millennium are...

0: 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Thank you, DJ.
1: 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I'm your host, Chris Cruz. 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

We dug up that playlist from your 2000s pool parties from back in the day, and that's what we're playing this weekend, SPF 2000 on Throwback 2K. It's Miley Cyrus.

playlist for years. If you entered Yeah 3 Times or Yeah 3X at throwback2k.com, you got named that tone correct, and you could be chosen as our random winner. So watch out for a text from us here at Throwback2K. Back to our SPF 2000 weekend. It's Songs for the Beach. It's Breezy. Yeah 3 Times.

This one goes out to everyone who thought Axe body spray was an acceptable replacement for a shower. Sorry, brah. It's Throwback 2K.

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Just Jamie hanging out with you on a Saturday. By the way, I just saw Post Malone is going to be on Sesame Street airing on Monday, Netflix and PBS Kids. If you haven't watched Sesame Street in like a decade because you don't have kids anymore, fair enough. But go back and give it a watch. The guest they have on there is incredible. They play a kid version of this one. 100 WVAQ.

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Got drive, I don't need a car. 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Fall off what? 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Fame ain't something that I need no more.

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It's been by now. 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

Second and 10 from Baylor's 29-yard line. Jaheim White out of the backfield in motion. They bring a blitz. Garrett drops. Garrett fires the ball down left side. Wide open receiver. Pass caught. Touchdown, West Virginia. And the Mountaineers score it.

Teddy Swims on 102 WVAQ. And I don't know it all, but I know that it's never a bad idea to take a run and go to Rita's. 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

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And Ed Sheeran, he's kind of been eerily quiet lately. I feel like he's got new music underway. But here he is right now with Shape of You, 102 WVAQ.

Midnight Sun, Zara Larson here on 102 WVAQ. And this is probably not a coincidence. Today is National Spider-Man Day, and we have a new Spider-Man here out in theaters. When it comes to spiders, I'll take a Spider-Man. 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